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I was a black sheep of the family. You tried to teach me right from wrong.

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It will soon pass, whatever it is. 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

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A weeping willow sang its lullaby and shared our secret. Now and then I find myself thinking of the days

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The game commences for the usual fee, plus expenses, confidential information. It's in a diary.

what have you got? Whiskey and a new set of lies, blinds on the window.